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This is Radio.

record breaker. 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Nobody could ever take away the legacy I made. I never gave a motherfucker. Now I got a right to be this way. I got spite inside my DNA. But I roll till the wheels fall off. I'm working tirelessly. Ay, it's the moment y'all been waiting for. Like California wishing rain to pour. And that drought y'all been